0: Zegar pokazuje 2:05.
1: Once upon a time, on the misty hill of Black Tower Castle, mysterious creatures came out at night, guided by deep bass vibrations.
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program for this evening is not new. You've seen this entertainment through and through. You've seen your birth, your life, and death. You might recall all of the rest. Did you have a good world when you died? Enough to base a movie on?

My therapist told me that I should tell you the truth, and you're still angry. So sometimes I feel like I still should have lied. I tell you the truth because I care, but I also lie to you because I care. But if I tell you the truth, I guess I can sleep better at night. But then it looks like I don't care because I'm telling you the truth. I mean, I guess I'm just not a... Everybody hates when they get to that part when they realize that I don't want to tell you I don't care, but if it seems like I don't care, it doesn't mean I don't care. It just looks like I don't care. Because my emotions have been sanded off. I live in LA, sweetie. What do you expect? Trójka.

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I know I ain't never met you though. You look like I've been knowing you for 1,000 years. Gosh, ooh. I don't know what's happening, but you know I'm really involved. But I might be checking you out. You know, getting some other reaction. Seems to me though, that the reason we together here is we supposed to be together.

We're moving now to coming for our landing here in Pluto. Now all of you who are in Group A, we'll send you over to the Plutarium to be Plutotized. Know you can dig that. And for the rest of the group, B, I know y'all gonna have a ball. But wait, Little Miss Birdsong, come in. You.

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All right, I'd like to thank all our vocalists tonight. Vula, Charisse, Bailey, Wayne, Hernandez, Luke James. Let's hear for the LJ Singers. I have to tell you also, no one does it better in the world, the BBC Concert Orchestra. Let's give a big round of applause for Marvin Gaye. Now for a very special moment. Thanks to Marvin Gaye's family, the orchestra and I are going to join in with the voice of Marvin himself on the next song. It may be from a distance, but we know he's with us tonight.

0: 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You're all I need to get by. Okay, everybody sing it. 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
1: I znów zagrało to nam fantastycznie. Aż żal, że to druga i ostatnia część tego koncertu. Marvin Gaye, Prince of Soul na BBC Proms w tym roku, w sierpniu, w Royal Albert Hall w Londynie. Przypomnę Państwu, zagrała BBC Concert

He's still out there. Romeo Ford, he's a 6'2 sick mother, 5 months minimum recovery from a sweet lie to the all-out Shakespearean voice notary. Though I'd like to clarify, no one did die in the story, but I didn't side when I found out I was one of seven other leading ladies starring in the new

0: his hand. And at the time, how could I understand? Why now I ask you to forward this message or face 7 months sadness?
1: You better run. Stick it to the man. You better run while you can. Fuck you, who's outside.